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1: France's top court has struck down a ban on social media for under-15s, saying it infringes upon freedom of expression. The legislation was backed by French lawmakers in July, making it the first European country to block young people from the platforms after concerns over the harmful effects on children's mental health. Friday's ruling by the Constitutional Court overrides that ban, which Emmanuel Macron had pledged would be introduced in stages from September. Responding to the news, the French president immediately asked Prime Minister Sébastien Lecornu to prepare a new draft that would take into account all of the council's points. French prosecutors have opened an investigation into a major cyber attack on the country's tax administration that affected nearly 700,000 individuals and businesses. The cybercrime unit of the Paris Public Prosecutor's Office is investigating the fraudulent extraction of data from a state-operated personal information system. It follows an attack described by tax officials as more sophisticated than previous incidents. The attack allowed hackers to extract data relating to 678,000 users of France's tax system, including both private individuals and companies. And a new two-part biopic based on a biography of Charles de Gaulle by a British author has proved to be a surprise summer hit in French cinemas. On the 18th of June 1940, Charles de Gaulle, then a little-known army officer, sat in a BBC studio in London and made his famous rallying call for the French to resist the Nazi occupation and the Vichy government. La Bataille de Gaulle has drawn an audience of 5 million people since its release in June, rivaling Hollywood blockbusters such as Spider-Man, Brand New Day and The Odyssey. WRP News.
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1: France's top court has struck down a ban on social media for under-15s, saying it infringes upon freedom of expression. The legislation was backed by French lawmakers in July, making it the first European country to block young people from the platforms after concerns over the harmful effects on children's mental health. Friday's ruling by the Constitutional Court overrides that ban, which Emmanuel Macron had pledged would be introduced in stages from September. Responding to the news, the French president immediately asked Prime Minister Sébastien Lecornu to prepare a new draft that would take into account all of the council's points. French prosecutors have opened an investigation into a major cyber attack on the country's tax administration that affected nearly 700,000 individuals and businesses. The cybercrime unit of the Paris Public Prosecutor's Office is investigating the fraudulent extraction of data from a state-operated personal information system. It follows an attack described by tax officials as more sophisticated than previous incidents. The attack allowed hackers to extract data relating to 678,000 users of France's tax system, including both private individuals and companies. And a new two-part biopic based on a biography of Charles de Gaulle by a British author has proved to be a surprise summer hit in French cinemas. On the 18th of June 1940, Charles de Gaulle, then a little-known army officer, sat in a BBC studio in London and made his famous rallying call for the French to resist the Nazi occupation and the Vichy government. La Bataille de Gaulle has drawn an audience of 5 million people since its release in June, rivaling Hollywood blockbusters such as Spider-Man, Brand New Day and The Odyssey. WRP.
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This is WRP's Music Mix with our concert update. The Wallflowers are back in the city. I'm sure you know that band from the 90s. Well, they'll be here November 17 performing One Headlight and all their famous songs.

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1: French Prime Minister Sébastien Lecornu has been heckled on a visit to the area of the country worst hit by wildfires as blazes continue to cause further deaths and evacuations across Europe. About 200 people gathered at the town hall in Le Porche in southwestern France on Monday, where 183 homes burned down. The organiser of a group of affected residents accused the Prime Minister of not wanting to meet them, while Lecornu's office said it has nothing to hide about how fire operations have been conducted. The Prime Minister announced €12 million of aid for the Gironde and Lorne regions, while the EU deployed assistance to Belgium and Spain. And Sophie Adenau is set to become the first French female astronaut to venture outside the International Space Station for a spacewalk, accompanied by American astronaut Anil Menon. The spacewalk is scheduled for this afternoon and is due to last 6.5 hours, with the goal of replacing a space-to-ground antenna on the orbital complex. Adenau, who's 45, will be the second European woman to conduct a spacewalk after Italian astronaut Samantha Cristoforetti's mission in 2020. The French astronaut has been preparing for the operation for several days aboard the ISS, 400 kilometres above the Earth. WRP News, I'm Paul McNabb.
2: This is your WRP Community News. If you are in need of a little comedy to brighten your week, but French jokes don't completely make sense to you, Cuckoo Comedy is an English stand-up event in Paris. Cuckoo Comedy connects English-speaking expats and locals to enjoy a plethora of talented international comics. Furthermore, booking is free and shows are pay what you can with a recommended donation of €14 per person. You can find the bar Le Nordi at 16 Rue des Bernardines in the 5th arrondissement. This was your WRP Community News. Thank you for watching and see you next time. Red.

This is WRP's concert update. British rock bands Muse will be in Paris, or more precisely in Nanterre, west of Paris, at the formerly known Paris La Défense Arena, now called the Plenitude Arena. So that's for Muse, November 27th.

0: Paris.
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1: French Prime Minister Sébastien Lecornu has been heckled on a visit to the area of the country worst hit by wildfires as blazes continue to cause further deaths and evacuations across Europe. About 200 people gathered at the town hall in Le Bourget in southwestern France on Monday, where 183 homes burned down. The organiser of a group of affected residents accused the Prime Minister of not wanting to meet them, while Lecornu's office said it has nothing to hide about how fire operations have been conducted. The Prime Minister announced €12 million of aid for the Gironde and Lorne regions, while the EU deployed assistance to Belgium and Spain. And Sophie Adenau is set to become the first French female astronaut to venture outside the International Space Station for a spacewalk, accompanied by American astronaut Anil Menon. The spacewalk is scheduled for this afternoon and is due to last 6.5 hours, with the goal of replacing a space-to-ground antenna on the orbital complex. Adenau, who's 45, will be the second European woman to conduct a spacewalk after Italian astronaut Samantha Cristoforetti's mission in 2020. The French astronaut has been preparing for the operation for several days aboard the ISS, 400 kilometres above the Earth. WRP News, I'm Paul McNabb.
2: Throughout July and August, Cannes hosts a series of night markets where you can browse local crafts and regional products while enjoying the atmosphere of the city in the evening. Every Wednesday night from 7 p.m. until midnight, the streets of Cannes La Boca are transformed by the La Boca Night Market. 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On Thursday evenings, the action moves closer to the Old Port, where the Quai Saint-Pierre fills with market stalls and a lively summer atmosphere. With boats in the harbour, restaurants nearby and the Mediterranean breeze, it's a quintessential Riviera evening. So, if you're looking for an authentic way to spend a warm evening on the Côte d'Azur, swap the usual nightlife for a walk through one of Cannes' night markets. 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

This is WRP's concert update. Now, in the fall of 2025, the band The Fray filled up the Olympia very quickly, so they're doing it again this year. So you can get your tickets for Tuesday, November 3rd, and go and see The Fray also at the Olympia here in Paris. 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
1: French Prime Minister Sébastien Lecornu has been heckled on a visit to the area of the country worst hit by wildfires as blazes continue to cause further deaths and evacuations across Europe. About 200 people gathered at the town hall in Le Porche in southwestern France on Monday, where 183 homes burned down. The organiser of a group of affected residents accused the Prime Minister of not wanting to meet them, while Lecornu's office said it has nothing to hide about how fire operations have been conducted. The Prime Minister announced €12 million of aid for the Gironde and Landes regions, while the EU deployed assistance to Belgium and Spain. And Sophie Adenauer is set to become the first French female astronaut to venture outside the International Space Station for a spacewalk, accompanied by American astronaut Anil Menon. The spacewalk is scheduled for this afternoon and is due to last 6.5 hours, with the goal of replacing a space-to-ground antenna on the orbital complex. Adenauer, who's 45, will be the second European woman to conduct a spacewalk after Italian astronaut Samantha Cristoforetti's mission in 2020. The French astronaut has been preparing for the operation for several days aboard the ISS, 400 kilometres above the Earth. WRP News, I'm Paul McNabb.
2: This summer, as the sun goes down on the French capital, one of the city's most iconic monuments comes to life in a spectacular way. From mid-July to early September, La Nuit aux Invalides returns to the Hôtel des Invalides with an immersive sound and light show projected directly onto the monument's historic stone facade. Over the course of 50 minutes, cutting-edge 4K laser projection, surround sound and storytelling transform the Grand Courtyard into an open-air theatre. This year's edition takes audiences on a journey through French history, bringing to life the people and events that shaped the nation, from kings and emperors to revolutions and moments of national triumph. Les Invalides is home to Napoleon Bonaparte's tomb, and as darkness falls, the monument itself becomes part of the performance, with its architecture serving as a giant canvas for the projections. It's a completely different way to experience one of Paris's most famous landmarks, combining history, technology, and theatre under the stars. Tickets are available online and booking in advance is recommended for the best seats. English translation headsets are also available, making it an accessible experience for international visitors. Stay tuned for more tips on World Radio Paris.
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Gavin DeGraw will be in concert in Paris on October 9th. If you're not familiar with Gavin DeGraw, I'm sure you know this song. Finding Him in Paris on October 9th.

0: Paris.
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1: French Prime Minister Sébastien Lecornu has been heckled on a visit to the area of the country worst hit by wildfires as blazes continue to cause further deaths and evacuations across Europe. About 200 people gathered at the town hall in Le Porche in southwestern France on Monday, where 183 homes burned down. The organiser of a group of affected residents accused the Prime Minister of not wanting to meet them, while Lecornu's office said it has nothing to hide about how fire operations have been conducted. The Prime Minister announced €12 million of aid for the Gironde and Lorne regions, while the EU deployed assistance to Belgium and Spain. And Sophie Adonneau is set to become the first French female astronaut to venture outside the International Space Station for a spacewalk, accompanied by American astronaut Anil Menon. The spacewalk is scheduled for this afternoon and is due to last 6.5 hours, with the goal of replacing a space-to-ground antenna on the orbital complex. Adonneau, who's 45, will be the second European woman to conduct a spacewalk after Italian astronaut Samantha Cristoforetti's mission in 2020. The French astronaut has been preparing for the operation for several days aboard the ISS, 400 kilometres above the Earth. WRP News, I'm Paul McNeill.
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This is WRP's concert update with a date to remember. October 9th, Jill Scott will come from the US to perform her To Whom It May Concern tour here in Paris. Get your tickets today. This is Jill Scott.

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1: French Prime Minister Sébastien Lecornu has been heckled on a visit to the area of the country worst hit by wildfires as blazes continue to cause further deaths and evacuations across Europe. About 200 people gathered at the town hall in Le Porche in southwestern France on Monday, where 183 homes burned down. The organiser of a group of affected residents accused the Prime Minister of not wanting to meet them, while Lecornu's office said it has nothing to hide about how fire operations have been conducted. The Prime Minister announced €12 million of aid for the Gironde and Landes regions, while the EU deployed assistance to Belgium and Spain. And Sophie Adonneau is set to become the first French female astronaut to venture outside the International Space Station for a spacewalk, accompanied by American astronaut Anil Menon. The spacewalk is scheduled for this afternoon and is due to last 6.5 hours, with the goal of replacing a space-to-ground antenna on the orbital complex. Adonneau, who's 45, will be the second European woman to conduct a spacewalk after Italian astronaut Samantha Cristoforetti's mission in 2020. The French astronaut has been preparing for the operation for several days aboard the ISS, 400 kilometres above the Earth. WRP News, I'm Paul McNeill.
2: 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Let's
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This is WRP's Concert Update with an amazing singer coming to the city on October 19th at the Zenith, a fairly small room, so get your tickets very quickly. It's up in the northeast of the city at La Villette, and it's Miles Smith. So Miles Smith is a number one singer with lots of hits. He will be performing is My Mess, My Heart, My Life Tour. Again, that's on October 19th here in Paris. Here is Miles Smith.

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1: French Prime Minister Sébastien Lecornu has been heckled on a visit to the area of the country worst hit by wildfires as blazes continue to cause further deaths and evacuations across Europe. About 200 people gathered at the town hall in Le Bourget in southwestern France on Monday, where 183 homes burned down. The organiser of a group of affected residents accused the Prime Minister of not wanting to meet them, while Lecornu's office said it has nothing to hide about how fire operations have been conducted. The Prime Minister announced €12 million of aid for the Gironde and Lawn regions, while the EU deployed assistance to Belgium and Spain. And Sophie Adonneau is set to become the first French female astronaut to venture outside the International Space Station for a spacewalk, accompanied by American astronaut Anil Menon. The spacewalk is scheduled for this afternoon and is due to last 6.5 hours, with the goal of replacing a space-to-ground antenna on the orbital complex. Adonneau, who's 45, will be the second European woman to conduct a spacewalk after Italian astronaut Samantha Cristoforetti's mission in 2020. The French astronaut has been preparing for the operation for several days aboard the ISS, 400 kilometres above the Earth. WRP News, I'm Paul.
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WRP Music Mixed Concert Update with an artist we've been supporting ever since he started making music here on WRP Music Mix. It's Khalid. He'll be here at the Zenith La Villette in Paris on October 21st. So please get your tickets. The name of his tour is called It's Always Summer Somewhere. 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